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I am your selector, Lupo Marino, here till 5 p.m. We've got a little bit longer here. We're going to stay in the flow, folks, here at Sound Bottega.

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I want to thank you all for joining me this afternoon. 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Thank you to all for listening. You all have a great weekend. And to all the workers out there standing in solidarity for International Workers' Day, May Day, here at WPRK, Lupo Marino and San Bottega.

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Brand new music by Jennifer Lopez featuring David Guetta, a song called Save Me Tonight. You heard it here first on DJ Mo Radio. What's up? My name is DJ Mo, and hopefully you can save me from this heat. Oh, man, it feels like 100 degrees out there. Currently 92 degrees, technically, and partly sunny. It's hot outside. Ugh, I'm not looking forward to the summer. Nope, my AC is starting to go on a little bit more right now. And it'll probably continue at least until October, unfortunately. Anyways, I'm here for you until 7 o'clock right here, 91.5 FM, WPRK Winter Park. And you got DJ Mo Radio on lock and request line live in the studio. Yes, I said the weather. 407-646-2915. 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Gonna get right into the mix right here. And I got the silly song coming up in about, about 13 minutes. Meanwhile, here's brand new music by Lizzo. Yes, Don't Make Me Love You. And hopefully I didn't make you love me for the past 20 years or so on the air. In the mix with DJ Mo.

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2: 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All right, so in 1993, tag team came into the scene with Whoomp, There It Is. But Walt Disney and Walt Disney Records got their dirty, filthy Mickey gloves on it and made a song with them called Whoomp, There It Went with Mickey and Friends. And it's a silly song on DJ Mo Radio. It's about to get squeaky in here.
3: Party people! Here's squeaky clean music with full effect. That's me, Mickey, the Mouse Supreme, MC in the birthday party of my...

taking you back to 1994 right there. Boys to Men, I'll Make Love to You. My sister played that CD over and over again. Man, I got sick of that song back in the day, but I decided to play it for you because you don't hear it on the radio as often as you used to. Before that was Junior Senior, Move Your Feet from 2002, and Deadmau5, one of the most requested, Raise Your Weapon from 2008. What's up? My name is DJ Mo, and I want to let you know that Park Ave CDs is hosting a community fundraiser for this station, WPRK 91.5 FM, at their record store, Park Avenue CDs. Going to be happening on Sunday from 11 a.m. to 4 p.m. The WPRK staff will be there with a table. So if you go and you buy something from Park Avenue CDs on that day, a portion will be donated to this radio station. Yes, you can own the music and you can help this station at the same time. Man, that is a great idea. I saw that post and wow, that is great. I hope we do another one because I actually have to work on that day, unfortunately. But I'm supporting the station by being a volunteer DJ. I don't get paid for this. So yeah, all the music that you're hearing is from my personal collection, not what anyone like corporate tells us to play. So, all right, I'm going to get right back into the mix with this brand new music from the Beatles, Paul McCartney. Yes, Paul McCartney's still releasing music. This is called Days We Left Behind. You heard it here first on DJ Mo Radio.

0: 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Can you guess what's next?
1: All right. Before I play the song What's Next, and I got a question for you. How is it that we humans chew corn, digest it, but sometimes it comes out unchewed? I want to know the answer. All right, anyways, what is next? I'm going to get straight down to business. It's going to take you back to 1991 right here, Ready for the World, the remix version on the compilation that I just got from the Kingfish Records Record Store Day 10th sale. And yeah, they had a bunch of CDs out there, and I got this one, and this is the remix right here, and I'm playing it for you, brand new. Just got it. That's what's next on DD Mode Radio.

0: 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Our song's called New Religion. And yes, I found this new religion back in 2005. 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This is my church. Coming up after the break, I got brand new music by Alessia Cara, old school music by Christina Aguilera, Tupac, Monica, Wu-Tang Clan, Redman, Lana Del Rey, United by Nature, LL Cool J, and a whole lot more coming up in about 1 minute.
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PG Mo Radio, spreading love for the past 20 plus years right here, 91.5 FM WPRK Winter Park. It is currently 91 degrees, partly sunny. It feels like 97. Welcome to the, I guess, Florida summer, the start of the Florida summer at least. All right, so I am not looking forward to leaving my AC on for that long. Anyways, I got the brand new AC, so I'm good. What's up? My name is DJ Mo, and I'm here for you until 7. Request line is 407-646-2915. I just said the weather, so you know I'm live. You can also send me a text and voicemail at 407-646. Nah, that's the request line. 407-501-6345, and Facebook and Instagram at DJ Mo Radio. Gonna waste no time and get into some Mo new music for you. This is Alessia Cara featuring Norah Jones, a song called I'm in Trouble. You heard it here first on DJ Mo Radio.

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2: And the silly song on DJ Mo Radio is... Boy, was it a very, very nice time without all this technology. back in the day, we used to share emails to share stuff. And now we have all social media, all kinds of social media and the phones. We used to do it only on a computer. Back in 2000, I received this, Hampton the Hamster, the Hamster Dance, on my email. That's a silly song on DJ Mo Radio.

I wonder if Hathaway actually had that question answered since he released that song back in 1993, What is Love, Hathaway? And why did the toilet paper not cross the road? Because it got stuck in a crack. That was a joke of the day. What's up? My name is DJ Mo, and I got some brand new music right here from Hong Kong. This is Daniel Chan. The song is called Neon Regrets, followed by Sam Fender, Rein Me In. You heard it here first on DJ Mo Radio. In the mix.

0: 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Can you guess what's next?
1: Ooh-wee, taking you back to 1997 right there. DJ Uncle Alf and Felix Sama with the Mega Mix from straight from Miami. And what is next? I'm going to play a CD that I got from, once again, the Kingfish tent sale during Record Store Day. I was there in Tampa. And I got the Macho Man Randy Savage album. And yes, I'm going to play the single off of that called Be a Man. That's the title album. Anyways, what's going on this weekend? Saturday, tomorrow, I'm going to be at the Jacksonville Record Show. And then Sunday, I'll be working. So I'll be seeing you next Friday, 5 o'clock, right here, 91.5 FM, WPRK. 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Until next Friday, peace out and carrots too. Thank you so much for listening to DJ Mo Radio.

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You know where you are. You know where you live. 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This is Anything and Everything Above Ground and Underground. I'm your humbly arrogant host, Captain Chris. Yo-yo! Alongside with me, my friend, your friend, the road dog, Rose McGiggles. Indeed, and we are traveling through the titled halls of dopeness to bring all the dopeness to you, for you. You know what I'm saying? We got all sorts of cool jam-ons, including music from 24-Hour Karate People, Arena Kron, Deva and Propaganda, Catnap, Flagman, Katie Kink, Leisure Chief, Margot Maybach, Megan Pullis, Protosynthesis, Trash World, and Universal Funk Orchestra. And we got that dopeness from the Rose McGiggles Power Hour. That's all coming up later for you in your face. But we got to get in outer space to bring it to your face. We got those keys, y'all. Let's ship out!

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0: Party people in the place to be. What's happening with ya? I hope you're enjoying the show so far. Let me tell you about that dopeness you just heard from Trash World with Stay. Before that, Prince with Gotta Stop Messing About. Before that, 24 Hour Karate People with their rendition of pop music. Before that, the OCs with Sneaker. Margot Maybach with Body Bag. Slowly but surely becoming an anything and everything staple. Nikki and the Corvettes with Just What I Need. And we kicked it all off with Fishbone with Modern Industry. Party people in the place to be. It is now time for the cinematic portion of the show. And as per usual, this is a movie for your ears. So let's get those imaginations flowing. And we'll keep the tunes going. All sorts of cool stuff is coming up in this block, including music from Megan Pullis, Catnap, and Katie Kink. But we're going to get it kicked off with Arena Krondeva and Propaganda with Humidity right here. Anything and everything above ground, underground. Make giggles. You ready for that humidity?
1: No.
0: Well, you know what? But when it comes to this, with the Arena Krondeva and the Propaganda, this humidity is cool, baby. It's cool.